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1: Thank you so much for having me here today. It's such a great honor to be at BFBS Gurkha Radio, being a proud British Nepali woman and also being the first in my family to pursue higher education. I decided to enter Miss Great Britain because I wanted young people, especially from marginalized, diverse background like mine, to feel represented and to feel heard and seen in the mainstream media.
0: अब हाम्रो नेपाली कम्युनिटीमा हेर्छौँ भने अहिलेको समयहरूमा पनि निकै नै ब्रिटिस नेपालीहरू पनि यसो बिरु पेजेन्टहरूमा चाहिँ एन्टर गरिरहेको छ। तपाईँको केसमा चाहिँ मिस ग्रेट ब्रिटेन एन्टर गर्नको लागि कसरी चाहिँ इन्सपिरेसन पाउनुभयो त?
1: For me, the biggest inspiration was actually Cancer Research UK. One of the ethos of Miss Great Britain is impact over image. The biggest reason why I wanted to do it was I believe that beauty is about inner beauty, is about having the compassion and courage to stand up for something bigger than yourself. I decided to enter Miss Great Britain because I wanted to represent the British Nepalese community. Growing up in the UK, I didn't see a face like me in mainstream media. That's why I've decided to come here and really stand up for myself and for my community.
0: That's a great saying. विशेष गरी अब हाम्रो कम्युनिटीमा हेर्दाखेरि अब आउटस्ट्यान्डिङ गरिरहेको हुन्छ। अब डाइभर्स भए तापनि हाम्रो नेपालीहरू अब जुन वेहरूमा चाहिँ युकेमा अझै छौँ, हामी एकदम माइनोरिटीमा 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टु यु?
1: It means so much to me. I received so many messages from the community who I was very touched that they said they were inspired by seeing me in beauty pageantry, especially from younger girls. I feel so happy when they tell me when I'm wearing Nepalese cultural dresses and when they tell me I look pretty and they also want to wear something because of me. I feel very proud of my cultural heritage.
0: Absolutely. And like you said, you know, appearance-haruko kuraharu pani, many people think, you know, pageant bhaneko kura chahi, it's only about appearance, you know. Experience pani kasto raheko thiyo ta tapaiko lagi chahi yo pageantry ma?
1: Like I was saying, Miss Great Britain's ethos is impact over image. So I was really looking forward to doing the charity fundraising for Cancer Research UK. Just 2 weeks ago, we successfully completed the Seven Sisters Cliff Hike. For me, it's really important. Sisterhood is really important. And doing the Seven Sisters with my female friends was very symbolic of the sisterhood. I truly believe in the power of women coming together to uplift and support each other. And during Miss Great Britain, I've met so many inspirational women. Outer appearance is the last thing. There's so many inspirational women. There was the Miss Great Britain Kent from this year. She won the Young Business Woman of the Year. So we're all working very hard and I'm doing my master's right now, being the first in my family. For me, because I know my parents had made a lot of sacrifice back in Nepal, so it's so important to give back to the community. I have aspirations to do PhD as well. That's why I recently presented my academic dissertation paper at the Britain-Nepal Academic Council, and it was about Gurkhas. My title was called Forming a Collective Memory of Gurkhas in Britain. In the British military imagination, Gurkhas are always portrayed as being brave, resilient, loyal. However, this is quite reductionist. We don't get this in the traditional historiography. Being a Gurkha soldier is so much beyond bravery.
0: Absolutely. Just talking about how you got your hand in so many things, and I would just say your education, the charity work, the pageantry, you're representing British Nepali community, you're just everywhere. Mansela euta kura garna ko lagi ta kasto haina hassle haru huncha, tyo euta kura ma focus garna ko lagi kati garo huncha. How do you manage to do all these things all at once?
1: Thank you very much. Yeah, every day I wake up, I have so many things to tick off in my to-do list. So I have a planner where I write down top 3 things I have to complete by this week. And I have an elaborate step to-do list. I make sure I complete it.
0: Absolutely. And hard work with Saath Saath Ma, how you've been planning and carrying on, you know, with your goals. And it's
1: planning
0: been working.
1: Planning organization
0: there.
1: Is everything.
0: Yes, it's working really well for you as well. Obishabani, obviously, later on, we'll talk about your Miss Great Britain journey. Let's come back to that again. So you started, you know, your revelation, say, when you did your charity, then you got reflection, maybe you should join the pageantry. So we see, Mazi, what was that moment when it just clicked to you, I should do the pageantry, bani to custom moment right with you?
1: For me, I want young people from underrepresented, diverse background like mine to feel that voice and aspirations are valid and powerful. I want to inspire and empower them. That's why I started beauty pageantry as a platform to really inspire and empower the next generation.
0: Rabushibani Hami, Miss Panusa Limbuku Sadma Kurakani Gorde Gorni So Wasi Aile, Miss Great Britain Essex 2026 Regional Finalist Tununsa. Ra BFBS Kurkavidi Sunday Gorno, Sra Hami Abushibani Kari Kroma, Wasanga Patuma Kurakani Gorni So. 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

0: 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टुडे
1: I want young people, especially from underrepresented background, to feel beautiful in their own culture. For me, when I was growing up, you know, being a minority, when I was younger, I wish I had blonde hair, blue eyes, to fit into the Western beauty standards. But I want people who look like me, who come from the same heritage as me, to know that they are beautiful just the way they are.
0: It's so beautiful, actually, you know, Panisa, how you've come out so confident now as a young person now, you know, you represent our culture, you represent gariraeko cha Britain ma gardaheri. Definitely, pani your story le dherai nai young girls are inspired pani gareko cha, whoever are listening now, I can guarantee say that. Rabo, challenges ke kura, what kind of challenges have you faced with your different cultural identities when you were younger?
1: When I was younger, I was the only Nepali person in my class. And yeah, when I was on TV, most of the beauty pageant winners, Barbie, you know.
0: Yeah.
1: I love Barbie. She had blonde hair, blue eyes. And I didn't feel like my face and my voice was being heard in mainstream media. And just last week, I went on BBC Radio and younger me would have been so proud of myself. I would have never imagined I would be in BBC Radio, which is, you know, probably the most listened radio in the UK.
0: Can you think of like any clicking moment when you realized, okay, mo yesto kura le gardaheri chai back hunu hudaina, yes, I'm different, tara pani I can do something and represent my culture and my root bhanne kura chai, was there any clicking moment for you?
1: So it was when I started going to Nepalese cultural festivals, such as Kirat Yaktung Tsumlung.
0: Yeah.
1: Yeah, it's held in Maidstone, Kent. I go there every year with my family. And when I wear the Nepalese cultural ornaments, that's when I feel the most beautiful. And when I was younger, I would have never felt like that because I didn't see anyone like that when I was in school. But when I was in the cultural festival, and I felt so proud and beautiful to be wearing Nepalese cultural ornaments.
0: Listening to your stories, ki realization jasto pani bhayo bhanda heri se jeso sa aile ko Nepali community ma hune karyakram haru bhairakcha na events haru esto khalko chha ekdamai mahatwapurna 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
1: Yeah, I'm really enjoying my course. It has been very intellectually challenging and also I really enjoy it. So I actually, since my undergrad, my research interest is in Gurkhas. And like I was saying earlier on, I presented my paper at the Britain-Nepal Academic Council. The reason why I independently proposed it to my academic supervisor, actually at first, she didn't know about Gurkhas. I feel like only if you are in the community, if you're married to someone, if your family member's in the military, you would know. But I independently pitched the topic to her and I told her about the braveries of Gurkhas. A very inspirational figure is Haribura Mogar.
0: Haribura Mogar, yes.
1: Yeah, his story is so inspirational. He lost both his legs in Afghanistan by a bomb, and he still went and climbed the highest mountain in the world, Mount Everest. Recently, I think he broke Guinness World Record as well. For me, because my grandfather, my uncle, they were in the military, and I know how hard it is in the military. You never know. Your son, husband, they could not come back home. And there's so much in the Gurkha community, like the absence of father figure is very normalized within the community. But when you speak to other people, you realize it's not that normal.
0: That's a great thing. The empathy that you carried on, obviously, you come from that background as well. So त्यही कारणले गर्दाखेरि चाहिँ त्यो हुनु एकदमै राम्रो पनि कुरा हो. त्यसै गरी लाइक यु जस्ट मेन्सन्ड होइन, हाउ यु प्रेजेन्टेड होइन, यु पाउच्ड अन ब्रिटिश नेपाली एकाडेमिक काउन्सिल. सो त्यो एक्सपिरियन्स चाहिँ कस्तो रहेको थियो तपाईँको लागि?
1: Yeah, I was really nervous because it was my first academic conference and everyone, they already finished their PhD. They were much senior than me. And I was the youngest person who presented my master's thesis there. But I was so happy afterward. I had a lot of compliments from seniors. And actually, I was presenting in front of seniors who I read and referenced in my work. So one of the person, Krishna Adhikari from the Center of Nepal Studies, I quoted one of his statistics about the inequality of Gurkha veterans, how Gurkha veterans in the past were paid much less than British captain. He saw that I referenced his work, and he told me my work remind him of this another PhD student. Her name is Krishna Gurung, who she did her paper about healthcare inequality in Gurkha veterans. Yeah, that made me feel really happy, and it really inspired me and motivated me to work even harder. And I'm definitely will be making a personal statement for a PhD application.
0: Obviously, Ma, all these questions, you're already used to it since you're in the pageantry, no? So how do you think this academic work connect with your pageantry platform?
1: It is so connected. Academia and beauty pageant is very connected because in both way, I am inspiring and empowering the next generation of youth, especially from underrepresented background. People would think, oh, beauty pageantry, they think it's a bit superficial. It's just the way you look on the outside, but that's not true. The advocacy campaign I'm doing for Cancer Research UK, yeah, it's so important, like you were saying, to show compassion and empathy for people from all walks of life. Yeah, it's really important to stand up for people who are underrepresented and marginalized. I feel I'm in a very privileged position right now. You know, education is a privilege. Being here is such a huge honor. Yeah, thank you so much for letting me use my voice.
0: And thank you for coming. यो रहेको थियो मिस पनुसा लिम्बुसँग रहेको कुराकानी. अवश्य पनि उहाँको यो जुन पेजेन्ट्रीको जर्नीको बारेमा, साथै अपकमिङ उहाँको फ्युचर प्लान्सहरूको बारेमा पनि हामी अर्को हप्ता कार्यक्रममा राख्ने नै छौँ. सुन्दै गर्नुहोला बिएफबिएस गोर्खा रेडियो म सुनेको साथमा.
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